the troops, but started another war. Colonizing, terrorizing, creating the oil crisis, so they can make a killer, no food and gas prices. Prisons is filling, they trying to lock up the future. Militarized borders and control of computers. Want a stupid bumping music that ain't healthy for the shortest. Privatizing schools and policemen in the hallways. Can't be dormant, I'm awoken, rise up, be ready. Brought the family with us, and we hope.

struggle. Don't forget your children and your wife. And if you don't see me on the podium preaching it, every day I hope my every action is teaching it. Cause revolution is a process, it's not a speech or a panel.

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1: Politics to sickness, streets express symptoms, caught up with a quickness, big business pimps them. Scholars play the simpleton, fools play with wisdom. Who will stand and fight back? Who will play the victim? Trials and tribulations, ancient generations, stolen history and outsourced innovation. Babel Tower fell, tribes are at war. The battle story's not represented in the score. The game's fixed,

all that we do, we've been bleeding each month till we gave birth to you. You know, to me, the future is female means that no longer will female qualities be subordinated to male qualities. I want to live in a world that is collaborative, a world that is emotionally intelligent, a world in which we are linked and not ranked.

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Everyone's doing the same thing. It's like I'm hearing a repetition of the same sound. So we came here to put it down, depressed.

Won't somebody please? Won't somebody please? I got to have my baby back. I miss her. So I want somebody. Want somebody please? Please send that young fox a tender, fine, freaky slut.

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1: Hi, piece of shit. You might as well erase this message, too. It's not nice, like the other ones. Yeah, you wanted to call me a psycho. I'll show you psycho. I will show you psycho.

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1: Well, I don't think you can make a statement in the finals. I mean, this is just one game, and one game doesn't make a final. But we wanted to get out of the blocks quick. We got to defend our home court, you know, because we got three games out there. 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

Ladies and gentlemen, as you know, we have something special down here at Birdland this evening, a recording for Blue Note Records.

I'm learning to unbreak my face. Heart rate circulate, cover base. My mind sharp like a dark green grassy blade. Trying to photosynthesize and get paid. Cause I can't think certain death got a ring to it. I can't dream and wake up in Halloween.